0: Fréquence Mutine, 103.8 à Brest.
1: That's alright, subway train, who cares? You guys are doing fine, man, you sound dynamite. I'm trying to get this over with. Subway train.
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record deal. A record deal pays bills, feeds family. Your profile's too big. How you gonna be a crime family?

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Yeah, I'm a player hater, I hate when players can't take their turn. And when the record company drops me, that's when I learn.

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How you lose a dream? Who am I to say I know you need cash in this 100-yard dash? I moved a while ago and passed through New York. I'll be back in a minute. It's my turn to talk.

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1: I would have found to do the worldwide, but I'm a sound from east. I'm found with the west side.

ecstasy suffering, a kinesia buffering. We aim to remember what we choose to forget. God's just a baby, and her diaper is wet.

can't filter this corruption. Maybe, maybe socialism is on its way. Look at us. Look at us who took the breeze for granted. Running faucet of dreams, mutual aid. Octavia Butler newscasting premonitions from a gravesite in Altadena. The ghosts of consequence stain the air. What's the insurance policy for

low frequency. No research, no risk taking. Four drunk travelers with bloodshot eyes sip on sweating beer cans just off the corner, waiting out the downtown protest. A trans woman in burgundy crop top with yellow geometric sunglasses and an ivory umbrella shielding the sun sips on iced tea from her straw. The universe is universing. The tow truck tricksters try to boot the tires of the people. Pawns peddling for the state. Every job can

What can you do for me? Cash at me in my caption. Get over, get ahead. Culture, open tabs, generation in the echo chambers of greed. A bunch of individuals who want to go viral over commentary. All caps, baby boomer text threads. No spine having niggas. Dump as doorknobs. When people show you who they are, be, leave them.

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Yeah. This is for all the Chrysophiles of this world. The Okuyan Wezos, the Echoes and the Kojos, the Duquesnes and the Joneses, the Robert Ferris Thompsons, hell, even the Bascoms. Yeah. All you rugged sons and daughters who are scattered all over the first world, waiting for the next one, waiting for the next one. Well, guess what? This one's for you. This one's for you.

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Is there anyone on the air? 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

0: 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Cause to see success, the food for thought you digest has to change. We're stressed and high, get depressed and die, but still afraid to question why. When the biggest criminals I ever met wore a suit and tie. When did we stop believing? When did we stop marching? When did we stop chanting?
1: Bonjour! Et maintenant, vous êtes prié de changer la vitesse de votre électrophone en 45 tours.
2: Fréquence Mutine, la seule station qui aime jouer avec le pitch de votre platine vinyle 138 à Brest.